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7: 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Your standard media's 5 day a week extortionist propaganda headlines on me and my administration transformative track record will get you nothing and nowhere. 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Kenyans belongs to all Kenyans, not you alone. 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
11: Article 37 of the Constitution guarantees every person the right peacefully and unarmed to assemble, to demonstrate, to picket, and to present petitions to public authorities. Please underline the word peacefully and unarmed. That is not me, that is the Constitution. Police are therefore ready to provide security and guide the protesters tomorrow according to their requests.
8: Murukomeni areti ore bamwe ba Kenya kana barabara andikite mitambone ya kiriu areo Bob Njagi narikitie kuwa tokuthia tirambicha irara tumite mutambone yo kiriu kuri andamani baiturie kathaitire. 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
12: We have also noted with concern unfortunate utterances by some leaders, including from the religious society, inciting members of the public by insinuating that the government is in any way supports goons and criminals. For the avoidance of doubt, the government of Kenya does not condone or work with goons or criminals. The police are under instructions through the policy guidance of the cabinet secretary to decisively deal with all goons without fear or favor. In fact, it is clear that those who are insinuating that the government is working with goons, including those who apply reverse psychology, try to blame the government and the police on matters of violence and to try to tell the public that tomorrow the government is going to plant goons. It is now clear through the intelligence report being pursued by the DCI that the same people who are actually pretending to tell people to stay away from the streets and from demonstrations are actively, as we speak, through their agents and themselves, mobilizing goons to come tomorrow to the streets.
8: Rotere ne ruawe mutongeri oke ama keo DMC ni Toburu Oginga na dhaidhete mwingi yue turakururunga na yue turie na dhiri na ukiri na bakeya kukiandwa kana kudangalani intobia mwingi.
13: And when you go out to demonstrate, don't deny other people who are not demonstrating with you their freedoms also to do other things which they are doing. Let them also continue to with their democratic right to either stay home or to go to work.
14: Kindly, don't take any advantage of the incident of either tomorrow or another day. Because at that juncture, again, when there is loss, you know, destruction of properties or life threatened, the police definitely they have to intervene. And in the commotion, we'll definitely lose life.
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0: On Thursday or any other day, that will be in the streets with a machete, with a stone, with matchsticks to burn police station, to burn a court, with a sack and a bag to loot anyone's business, will meet the full force of the law.
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1: I ask all Kenyans tomorrow on Thursday to stay indoors, stay at home. Your family needs you when you are safe. There is no need for you to make a point. Then you end up in a casket. Then you end up with injury. Then you end up with your business's ruined. I think if all Kenyans stayed at home, we'd have made a very big step.
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5: 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Recent protests have resulted in losses of life and property.
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6: Article 37 of the Constitution guarantees every person the right peacefully and unarmed to assemble, to demonstrate, to picket, and to present petitions to public authorities. Please underline the word peacefully and unarmed. That is not me, that is the Constitution. Police are therefore ready to provide security and guide the protesters tomorrow, according to their requests.
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7: We have also noted with concern unfortunate utterances by some leaders including from the religious society inciting members of the public by insinuating that the government is in any way supports goons and criminals. For the avoidance of doubt, the government of Kenya does not condone or work with goons or criminals. The police are under instructions through the policy guidance of the cabinet secretary to decisively deal with all goons without fear or favor. In fact, it is clear that those who are insinuating that the government is working with goons, including those who apply reverse psychology, try to blame the government and the police on matters of violence and to try to tell the public that tomorrow the government is going to plant goons. It is now clear through the intelligence report being pursued by the DCI that the same people who are actually pretending to tell people to stay away from the streets and from demonstrations are actively, as we speak, through their agents and themselves, mobilizing goons to come tomorrow to the streets.
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8: 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Let them also continue to with their democratic right to either stay home or to go to work.
9: Kindly, don't take an advantage of the instant of either tomorrow or another day. Because at that juncture, again, when there is loss, you know, destruction of properties or life threatened, the police definitely they have to intervene. And in the commotion, we'll definitely lose life.
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6: Agree with the National Treasury on payment of tax upon activation. So the status quo on how funds are charged tax remains, and we urge now that there be systems in place to make sure that that mobile phones that are imported in the country without paying the required taxes, they administratively find a way of capturing those instead of burdening the taxpayer with extra responsibilities. Number two, on the issue of Mitumba, we have had extensive public participation, and we want to guarantee the members of the public that there is no any imposed taxation on Mitumba. It is true they want to zero rate the issue of Mutumba, but what they are not telling you is that they want now the VAT that people who trade in that business have been claiming, they will not be able to claim.
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4: Stand in solidarity with the families and to march with the families. We are marching to Parliament to lay these wreaths in honor of the departed heroes. And we expect security and peaceful demonstrations today. Anything happening otherwise is state-sponsored goonism, and we are telling the IG of police, we shall hold you and the officers responsible.
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4: Today we know this is the day that the agencies wanted to do the remembrance of what happened on you know in the year 2024 June. And yesterday, even our CS came out very clear. They said that there is no one who is prevented from you know demonstrating, picketing, because it is allowed by the law, as long as we follow what is allowed by Article 7 of our Constitution. And I'm happy to report that even in Nairobi town, I have seen Kenyans laying, you know, leaves and flowers at Parliament there, and they were escorted by police and in a peaceful way. And I'm happy. I'm happy as the Inspector General because we want a peaceful country.
2: Eba mweba tongeria barutere ruwa kuriana na dhirikari ya reo mutongeria wa kiama kia Waipa Kalonzo Musyoka, mutongeria wa kiama kia PLP, madhakarua DP Kenya, Eugene Wamalwa na kinya governor wa county ya Siaya, James Orengo. 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
5: Stand in solidarity with the families and to march with the families. We are marching to Parliament to lay these wreaths in honor of the departed heroes. And we expect security and peaceful demonstrations today. Anything happening otherwise is state-sponsored goonism. And we are telling the IG of police, we shall hold you and the officers responsible.
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Yume President William Ruto mwataki Gideon Moigere post ticket Twitter na inda bure bugume Twitter bukariana au Facebook wageni bwana. 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Kui very special information bote mwa kuona Facebook. 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

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Ku very special information bote me akona Facebook. 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Thank you non to boa message you, Bwana President. 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

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The inbox in kona zina mbi inbox number 1, number 2 na number 3. 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
7: Started the march today, Mama Kennedy told President Ruto and his government that they were here to commemorate, to remember their children, to honor their heroes, and they did not want the violence or the threats to prevent them from enjoying that constitutional right under Article 37. We are happy that the march has been successful. The march to Parliament was peaceful, and they had said that when the people say it would be a public holiday, they have the last say, and today it has turned out to be a public holiday. And as the incoming government, we will ensure that future memorials on this day will be formalized as a public holiday to celebrate the courage of our young people who came out to demand good governance, to demand accountability. So today's march was a march for justice, a march for accountability.
5: Enaruwa rutere neruawe, governor wa county ya Siaya, James Orengo, rekinyawe okari umwe wa tongeria ba, neolotete kiara kirithikari, nikiria kuwa anibarete ya Kenya, wira neboku wa ntuku yeruari, 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
7: And we have done the runs in town all over. There are no activities going on, and people have either come out or stayed at home. So we want to thank Kenyans for their patriotism. But I've noticed in town there are goons who have been organized, and they're being escorted by the police to harass those who are standing together with the families in solidarity. This is contrary to what the assurances given by the cabinet secretary for Interior and the leadership of the police. Goonism, it is now clear without a doubt, is an agenda that has been propounded and implemented by the government. Kenyans need to enjoy fully the right to demonstrate, picket.
5: Hana kai tene okauna nwe Inspector General wa Borithi Douglas Kanja ne wite maandamano yari haya itithi tunambire ntuku yeruari ya kurikana ntubabaithi baraba kwire kai itaka maandamano ni 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
8: Let me start by saying that our country is safe and secure. From the north to south, from east to the west, our country is safe and secure. Number two, today we know this is the day that the agencies wanted to do the remembrance of what happened on, you know, in the year 2024 June. And yesterday, even our CS came out very, very clear. They said that there is no one who is prevented from, demonstrating, picketing, because it is allowed by the law. As long as we follow what is allowed by Article 37 of our Constitution.
5: Edha kenda ikolokete na ndeka idhanda tu itana mbire na kudhikiria Meru FM ni kenda wa mwakira nda tu ingene nyingi wanacharo maboya dha kumi chia ugoro.
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1: And we have done the runs in town all over. There are no activities going on, and people have either come out or stayed at home. So we want to thank Kenyans for their patriotism. But I've noticed in town there are goons who have been organized, and they're being escorted by the police to harass those who are standing together with the families in solidarity. This is contrary to what the assurances given by the cabinet secretary for Interior and the leadership of the police. Goonism, it is now clear without a doubt, is an agenda that has been propounded and implemented by the government. Kenyans need to enjoy fully the right to demonstrate, picket.
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3: 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So my son was killed today outside parliament. 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
5: Let me start by saying that our country is safe and secure from the north to south, from east to the west. Our country is safe and secure. Number two, today we know this is the day that the Gen Z's wanted to do the remembrance of what happened on in the year 2024 June. And yesterday, even our CS came out very, very clear. They said that there is no one who is prevented from, demonstrating, picketing, because it is allowed by the law. As long as we follow what is allowed by Article 37 of our Constitution.
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1: Agree with the National Treasury on payment of tax upon activation. So the status quo on how funds are charged tax remains, and we urge now that there be systems in place to make sure that that mobile phones that are imported in the country without paying the required taxes, they administratively find a way of capturing those instead of burdening the taxpayer with extra responsibilities. Number two, on the issue of Mitumba, we have had extensive public participation, and we want to guarantee the members of the public that there is no any imposed taxation on Mitumba. It is true they want to zero rate the issue of Mutumba, but what they are not telling you is that they want now the VAT that people who trade in that business have been claiming, they will not be able to claim.
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2: 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So I recall it, don't be guided to say any and a coya cotton bakura, and the king well or to the terra, other tawa, into be able to be with you. Then go to Ewa, Chiringi, one new table, and Chiringi, my Kumi, Karama 20, and then you are with Yawakuru, and also to me, that way you want to carry Mira, any to quite a putter, Wahu, known to Kiona, Kinyam, I don't worry about the Yachako to Domi.
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2: Let me start by saying that our country is safe and secure from the north to south, from east to the west. Our country is safe and secure. Number two, today we know this is the day that the Gen Z's wanted to do the remembrance of what happened on you know, in the year 2024 June. And yesterday, even our CS came out very, very clear. They said that there is no one who is prevented from you know, demonstrating, picketing, because it is allowed by the law. As long as we follow what is allowed by Article 37 of our Constitution.
0: Rest William Ruto na kaneti ya tongole barubaru hiruragani na dhirikari kutiga kunyamaria uchumi wa Kenya akiuga ibo kuinyangiandhi na maandamano. 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
2: I ask all Kenyans tomorrow on Thursday to stay indoors, stay at home. Your family needs you when you are safe. There is no need for you to make a point, then you end up in a casket, then you end up with injury, then you end up with your businesses ruined. I think if all Kenyans stayed at home, we have made a very big step.
1: Atongori na bobaru terero riani na thirikari barebare baki ya makia ODM na ikundiki yao kia Linda Mwananchi batongore tu ni governor wa Siaya James Orengo kiumye kithiru ni barombe te thirikari kubantuko eye ya Alhamisi yedhuro ere tuko ya public holiday kienda badhirika na bareba tere utoro buwao na thire. 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
3: The government clarifies that 25th of June is not a public holiday and we remain a working day. Citizens are urged to move forward and work that day constructively to build our economy, leaving unrest behind and uniting in fostering peace and national cohesion. Recent protests have resulted in losses of life and property.
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